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1: We continue with the talk from the webinar of the Department of Justice on Environmental Justice, Public Participation and Legal Remedies.
2: Now, as a group of organized, a community, how they can participate in that area? So there are multiple instances in different countries, in our countries, in different states. For different projects, there are public consultation held with the help of State Pollution Control Board and the local officials.

0: He also informed that the talks can be held with an open mind at the residence of Union Minister J.P. Nadda or at his office. He added that without a dialogue, a solution will not be found.
1: सरकार की ओर से चर्चा के लिए हम हर समय तैयार हैं.
0: We are always ready for dialogue. The doors of the government are always open and you are welcome to engage in discussions at any time as per your convenience. We are prepared to discuss every issue including those related to the movement as well as any other matters of concern. The Union Health Minister and Senior Leader Shri J.P. Nadda will hold discussions with you and I will also be present during the meeting.
1: इसी चर्चा के से समाधान की ओर बढ़ सकते हैं.
0: 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His statement comes amid ongoing student protest at Delhi's Jantar Mantar over NEET paper leak case. The Prime Minister said he has directed the concerned authorities and officials to take all necessary steps in this regard. Union Finance Minister Nirmala Sitharaman today said that the government is highly sensitive to the concerns of students, particularly over competitive examination paper leaks. Talking to media, Ms. Sitharaman said that the government had acted swiftly by arresting those involved in the NEET paper leak issue. She added that Prime Minister Narendra Modi's announcement of fast-track courts is intended to reassure students and their families that those responsible for undermining the sanctity of examinations will be punished swiftly. The Delhi police today informed that 480 Pakistan-based social media handles involved in coordinated misinformation campaigns have been identified and blocked. The police said that those social media handles were involved in spreading rumors and false claims to mislead the students and the youth. They urged the people always verify information before trusting and sharing them. Delhi Metro Rail Corporation, that is DMRC, has informed that 17 metro stations will be closed from 7:30 a.m. tomorrow till further instructions due to security reasons in the national capital. These include Lok Kalyan Marg, Rajiv Chowk, Patel Chowk, Ramkrishna Ashram Marg, Barakhamba Road, Supreme Court, Sevatirth, Janpath, Jhandewalan, Mandi House, Central Secretariat, ITO, Delhi Gate, Indraprastha, Khan Market, Jorbagh and Shivaji Stadium. However, DMRC noted that the interchange facility will remain available at Rajiv Chowk, Mandi House and Central Secretariat. President Draupadi Murmu arrived in Bucharest, Romania today on the final leg of her three-nation visit. After her arrival at the Contoceni Palace, President Murmu accorded a guard of honor. During her visit, she held delegation-level talks with her Romanian counterpart Nikos Ordan. Several MOUs were signed after the talks. India and Romania exchanged agreements to strengthen cooperation in science and technology and sports, further deepening the bilateral partnership. The President of Romania and the First Lady will host a state dinner in the honor of President Murmu tonight. The 23rd Commonwealth Games CWG have officially begun today in Glasgow, Scotland. The opening ceremony is underway. Teams from 74 nations will participate in the 10-day event. Olympic medalists Neeraj Chopra, Meerabai Chanu and Lovlina Borgohain are set to represent India at the CWG 2026. Meanwhile, India have opened their medal tally at the Commonwealth Games before the opening ceremony as the Olympic medalist boxer Lovlina moved straight into the women's 75kg semi-finals after receiving a bye. And that is the end of this news bulletin.
2: आकाशवाणीचं हे धाराशिव केंद्र आहे. रात्रीचे 11:10 झाली आहेत. या सर्व कार्यक्रमाबरोबरच आम्ही आमची आजची प्रसारण सभा इथंच समाप्त करत आहोत. तेव्हा प्रसारण कक्षातून मी स्वप्नाली झाडे आणि अभियांत्रिकी कक्षातून मधुकर पवार आम्ही आपला निरोप घेत आहोत. पुन्हा भेटूत आमच्या उद्याच्या प्रसारण सभेत सकाळी ठीक 5:53 FM बँडच्या 101.3 MHz वर. तोपर्यंत शुभरात्री. जय हिंद.

This is Akashvani. The news read by Abhineet Shukla. Union Minister Dr. Jitendra Singh has appealed to the protesting students of the NEET paper leak issue to come for talks, saying government is ready for discussions on all issues. Talking to media, the minister said that in the last 24 hours, as many as 4 offers were made to the student representatives of the ongoing protest for a dialogue. He gave a standing invitation for discussions to the protesting youth, adding that Union Minister JP Nadda and he will be present during the dialogue.